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11: The top stories this hour. Counter-terror police investigating the death of Anne Widdecombe have reopened a probe into an attempted burglary last year. The Independent Office for Police Conduct is investigating if there was a failure to pursue a line of inquiry. The former Tory minister was found dead at her Devon home last month. Our correspondent Ali Fortescue has more details.
12: Officers, as part of this murder investigation, are reopening an investigation into an incident that happened in April 2025. So that's more than a year before she died. This was an attempted burglary at an address in Greater London. No arrests were made. The case was closed.
11: The Met, British Transport Police and the Crown Prosecution Service have all admitted to serious failings in the case of Simon Levy. He faces a whole life sentence for the murder of two women and the rape of a third in August last year. FIFA President Gianni Infantino strongly denies allegations that UEFA paid off an alleged mistress during his time as the European Football Body's General Secretary. UEFA claims a payment was made to a woman in line with the regulations for departing staff at the time. Heat health alerts come into force today across much of England. It's expected to hit 30 degrees, with the Met Office warning it could climb higher during the course of the week. Farmer Ben Andrew says his crops are suffering.
13: It's bone dry. It's been weeks since we had any significant rainfall, and not being able to get water from my usual sources like the river just means that we just have to look at alternatives to try to get any water on them at all.
11: A US court's ordered Meta to pay £420 million to address the dangers its platforms pose to young people. The company says it disagrees with the ruling and will appeal. And experts reckon more top A-level grades could be awarded this week because maths has become more popular. Apparently, more students are choosing certain subjects due to better job prospects. From Sky News, I'm Laura Safe.
14: Hello, good morning. It's Greg Burns here, right from Jacko, The Way You Make Me Feel, from Pink, So What? And let's continue with this from the 90s, Spin Doctors, Two Princes.

0: Station Radio The Weeknd. Hello, good morning. How are you today? It's Greg Burns here, right, from Phil Collins, who's revealed he's finally made up with Paul McCartney after 20 years. Something Happened on the Way to Heaven is coming up next. Nation
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0: Station Radio The Weekends. Hello, good morning. It's Greg Burns here. Right, let's get a showman tune on, shall we? Kiala's Settle, This Is Me to come, and Lewis Capaldi on the way. Nation
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0: has been back on great form this summer, the brilliant Lewis Capaldi at Nation Radio. Right, hello, good morning. Hope your Saturday is going okay. Let's find out what's going on today. Latest news and weather we'll wake up to at 7.
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20: The top stories this hour. Counter-terror police investigating the death of Anne Widdecombe have reopened an investigation into an attempted burglary last year. The Independent Office for Police Conduct looking to see if there was a failure to pursue a line of inquiry. The former Tory minister was found dead at her home in Devon last month. Reporter Ali Fortescue has more details.
21: Officers, as part of this murder investigation, are reopening an investigation into an incident that happened in April 2025. That's more than a year before she died. This was an attempted burglary at an address in Greater London. No arrests were made. The case was closed.
20: The Met, British Transport Police and Crown Prosecution Service have all admitted to serious failings in the case of Simon Levy. He faces a whole life sentence for the murder of two women and the rape of a third in August last year. Heat health alerts come into force this morning for large parts of England as temperatures are expected to rise again. The Met Office says there'll be a north-south split, with Scotland and Northern Ireland likely to see spells of heavy rain. But it could reach 30 degrees today, with many areas still officially in drought. Environmentalist James Marsden's been looking at the River Wye in Hereford.
0: What you can see now is some of the lowest flows I think I've ever seen. That means that any pollutants in the river are more concentrated, the water temperature is raised. So that combination of nutrient concentration, low flow, high temperature is really damaging.
20: In football, Wrexham have gone out at the first round stage of the EFL Cup. They lost 1-0 at fellow championship side Middlesbrough. Wolves were 3-0 winners over Port Vale, while Stevenage triumphed 2-1 at Wickham in last night's other game. And wasted medicines are thought to have cost the NHS in England nearly £500 million last year. The National Pharmacy Association believes 3,400 tonnes were thrown away, which could have filled 75 swimming pools.
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20: Dry and sunny across England and Wales. Cloudier in Scotland and Northern Ireland, with outbreaks of rain at times. That's the latest. I'm Gavin Rutsim.
22: 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From the Pointer Sisters, Dare Me, I'm going to play a great song from Texas in our lifetime. And let's continue this morning with classic Peter Gabriel. Here comes.

0: Action Radio the weekend. Hello, good morning. It's Greg Burns here, right, from the Pet Shop Boys, the iconic West End Girls. After this, from Alex Warren at Nation Radio.
1: They say the holy water's watered down, and this town's lost its faith. 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

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Hello, good morning. It's Greg Burns here, right? Simple Minds, live and kicking, coming after this. The Grammy Award-winning Flowers by Miley. We were good.

0: Extra Radio the weekends. Hello, good morning. It's Greg Burns here, right, from the 90s. Let's get Lionel and My Destiny, and what a year Samba's having. His brilliant home wrecker is coming up. Nation
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0: 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Hello, good morning. How are you? Second weekend of August. Hope it's going okay for you. Let's find out what we're waking up to today. Latest news and weather coming up next at 8.
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4: The top stories this hour. Multiple agencies have apologised after a sexual predator was found guilty of two murders in London, committed while on bail for other sex attacks. The Met, British Transport Police and the Crown Prosecution Service have all admitted to serious failings in the case of Simon Levy. Many are questioning how he was able to continue his crime spree for so long. Gender equality campaigner Patsy Stevenson says there were too many shortcomings in the case.
12: People are counting on police and British Transport Police and the courts, the justice system entirely, to protect them, also to uphold the justice. The fact that he got out as well, there are so many multiple failings across the whole case, and it's just absolutely abhorrent.
4: Counter-terrorism police investigating the death of Anne Widdecombe have reopened an investigation into an attempted burglary at an address in London. A staff member has been referred to the police watchdog for allegedly failing to follow up a line of inquiry. The former Tory MP was murdered at her home in Devon last month. Temperatures could soar again today as heat health alerts come into force across much of England. It's expected to hit 30 degrees, with the Met Office warning it could climb even higher during the course of the week. Much of the country is also officially in drought. Farmer Ben Andrews says his crops are suffering from a lack of rain.
16: It's bone dry. It's been weeks since we had any significant rainfall, and not being able to get the water from my usual sources like the river, just means that we just have to look at alternatives to try to get any water on them at all.
4: Northern Ireland and Scotland are likely to see heavy downpours later. The head of FIFA strongly denied UEFA paid off an alleged mistress while he was general secretary. European football's governing body says a departure payment was made to a woman. And wasted medicines thrown away in England in just 1 year could fill 75 swimming pools. That's according to the National Pharmacy Association, which is asking patients not to overorder.
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4: Dry and sunny across England and Wales, cloudier in Scotland and Northern Ireland, with outbreaks of rain at times. That's the latest. I'm Gavin Rutten.
0: Morning, it's Greg Burns here, right from Men at Work Down Under, The Calling and Wherever You Will Go. Also coming up, love that song, after this, Classic New Order with Greg.

0: to turn 68 years old next week. Madonna at Nation Radio. Right, good morning. How are you today? It's Greg Burns here. Classic Duran Duran, Rio. And from REM, the brilliant Losing My Religion is next.
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Destination Radio, The Weeknd. Good morning. It's Greg Ferns here, right, from Human League, Keep Feeling. And she's been one of the fastest rising stars over the last 2 years. She's our very own Lola Young and Messy at Nation Radio.

0: All great memories on the retro years this morning from 9 o'clock at Nation Radio. It's Greg Burns here, right? We're going to go 90s J-Lo. And if you're lucky enough to see Bruno Mars recently, you would have been lucky enough to see Ray as well. And she is also coming before 9. Nation
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0: Action Radio over the weekend. One of those songs everyone loves. It's the brilliant Ray. Right, let's go back though. Let's bring back some memories on the retro years this morning. After we find out what we're waking up to today, the latest news and weather is next at 9. 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
10: The top stories this hour. Counter-terror police investigating the death of former MP Anne Widdecombe have reopened an old investigation into an attempted burglary in London last year. The ex-minister was murdered at a home in Devon last month. Reporter Ali Fortescue's been reading a statement.
11: They've identified a new line of inquiry which may have been relevant, and that is to that original attempted burglary case, and that is being looked at as part of the investigation into the murder of Anne Widdecombe.
10: The Met, British Transport Police and the Crown Prosecution Service have all admitted to serious failings in the case of Simon Levy. He faces a whole life sentence for the murder of two women and the rape of a third. Heat health alerts are just coming into force this morning for large parts of England. It could reach 30 degrees in some areas. And it's thought nearly 3,500 tonnes of medicines were thrown away last year. The National Pharmacy Association says it cost the NHS in England almost £500 million.
12: Now for the news here in East Yorkshire and Northern Lincolnshire. The nephew of the last body found at Hull Legacy Funeral Directors says he's keen to see the government's plans to regulate the funeral industry. Niall Hossam wants funeral homes to face unannounced inspections covering storage, cleanliness, finances and staff qualifications. He says clear standards are needed to protect families and prevent anything like this from happening again.
13: There should be a list of, say, 1 to 10 of the standard of what you would expect from a funeral directors, and it should be done on a just turning up basis. You don't just ring up in advance, you just turn up to inspect the premises.
12: Hull Maritime Museum is officially reopening today, with the Lord Mayor and city leaders cutting the ribbon to welcome the first visitors. The transformed museum is unveiling its newly restored spaces with a chance to see the changes up close. And in football, Grimsby Town gets their season underway this afternoon. They're at home to Blackpool in the first round of the League Cup.
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12: A dry, sunny and very warm weekend ahead, seeing highs of 28 Celsius. That's the latest. I'm Charlotte Barber.
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14: 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I'm going to start with this classic, love it, Designed for Life. 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

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These are your retro years. Great 90s memory from S Club coming after this. From the Goo Goo Dolls and Iris on Nation Radio.

0: back. They're just S Club now. Occasionally S Club 2. Depends what night you catch them. All right, good morning. Blue have been celebrating 25 years this year, and they're up next on the Retro Years. All Rise. Nation
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Nation Radio at the weekend. We'll be celebrating 40 years of Kylie next year, can you believe? All right, let's bring back memories from Scissor Sisters. 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

0: Today morning is going well. It's Nation Radio. These are the retro years, and they will continue next. Alphabeat coming, plus a great memory from Kelly Clarkson. Since You've Been Gone is on the way. Nation
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0: Morning. So that's the first week of August done. Welcome to your Saturday morning at Nation Radio. 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
15: The top stories this hour. Reports suggest police investigating the death of Anne Widdecombe have reopened an inquiry into an alleged firebomb attack at the home of Nigel Farage. The incident happened at an address in London last year. Reporter Ali Fortescue has a statement from counter-terror police.
16: Officers, as part of this murder investigation, are reopening an investigation into an incident that happened in April 2025. This was an attempted burglary at an address in Greater London. No arrests were made. made.
15: Two police officers are under investigation after a man was sentenced for murdering two women and raping another. Simon Levy's crimes were committed while on bail for 10 sexual assaults. More top A-level grades could be awarded this year because maths has become more popular. Experts say students are focusing on subjects that could lead to better job prospects. And wasted medicines thrown away in England in just 1 year could fill 75 swimming pools. The National Pharmacy Association's asking patients not to overorder.
17: Now for the news here in East Yorkshire and Northern Lincolnshire. A home mum says it worried her that anyone can set up a funeral home after being left numb and heartbroken when she was given animal remains instead of her unborn baby's ashes. Lucy Ness says she still doesn't know what happened to her baby, and the pain of never knowing if her child was cared for will stay with her. She tells us intervention is needed now more than ever.
18: I think every single funeral director needs to be regulated. Anybody could open up a funeral home. Also, this isn't the first time something like this has ever happened, or they're getting away with it for so long because no one's watching them.
17: The Hull Maritime Museum is reopening its doors today after a major restoration. The Lord Mayor and city leaders are cutting the ribbon with the first visitors set to explore the transformed museum and its new look spaces, which will feature interactive exhibits. And in football, the League Cup's first round continues today with Grimsby Town in action for the first time this season. They're hosting Blackpool and kickoff is at 3.
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17: A dry, sunny and very warm weekend ahead, seeing highs of 28 Celsius. That's the latest. I'm Charlotte Barber.
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21: And it's our Legends Weekend. We are playing some of the biggest hits from the biggest music idols. Queen on the way after George Michael.

0: It's a Saturday and it's Alex and Caroline with you. Hello.
1: Morning on our Legends weekend. I'm loving this, just playing some of the just huge music icons of the, not even the decade, just the, our lifetimes.
0: Yeah, George Michael, Taylor Swift and Queen in there as well. And Caroline's just said to me, you and Brian May from Queen have a connection.
1: We do. Brian May once wrote a very angry newspaper article about something I was doing.
0: Yeah. What were you doing? Stalking Brian May?
1: So I was doing something for the radio where we had a competition at Christmas called Cook It or Keep It.
0: I remember this story.
1: And we had a turkey and we were doing the whole discussion on, you know, eating meat, not eating meat. And we'd interviewed loads of people on both sides of the fence. But ultimately it came down to a vote at the end of the day. And he was absolutely furious.
0: Well, did he vote himself?
1: He very much voted to keep them. Do not cook them. Do not cook sage and onion. Was his plea.
0: But it's sage and onion were, if I'm right, the names of the turkeys, right?
1: Of course, yeah. We go big or go home, who, by the way, are both living their best lives in an animal sanctuary.
0: Good to know. And if Brian May ever pop us around for Christmas dinner, he does not want turkey.
1: No, not roast.
0: Music for you. They Might Be Giants with a song we've not heard in ages. After this from Olivia Dean at Nation Radio.

0: play this song, I can't help but feel she could have put some extra words on the end. There's a lot of mmming that could have been lyrics, isn't there?
1: Although for a person like me who never knows the lyrics, it works quite well.
0: Ideal. It's Nation Radio for Saturday morning. It's Alex and Caroline. Hello.
1: How do you fancy winning yourself a massive amount of money? 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

0: Heart and Take On Me. This is Nation Radio Yorkshire. Hello, if you're off to Scissor Sisters at Scarborough Open Air Theatre tonight, that's going to be a good one.
1: Oh, I'm so gutted that we can't make it for that because it's going to be so good.
0: It'll be so good. Meantime, you are here just in time for Saturday morning. It's Alex and Caroline. We're on Nation Radio across Yorkshire and Northern Lincolnshire. And this is A Truth and a Carolie.
1: It's very simple. It does what it says on the tin. I'm going to read you two statements. One of them is factually correct and the other one is a massive porky pie. So, figure out which is which. I once humiliated myself with a potty at a classical music concert. Okay. I once humiliated myself with a yoghurt at a school parents' evening.
0: Oh, just as I was thinking I knew which the truth was, you threw in a yoghurt. Well, not literally. Like a right mess.
1: Or maybe literally.
0: See, I know Caroline does a lot of music stuff like I do. So would you have been at a classical music concert? Quite possibly. Would you have had a potty? Well, Caroline has had children who were once younger. So you would have possibly been in that situation.
1: I'm so grateful that that's the route you went down.
0: You're welcome. But yeah. Although the queues for those portaloos at some of those events. parents' evening and a yoghurt. Also sounds really plausible, doesn't it? I'm going to go with parents' evening and a yoghurt as the truth, you know.
1: Well, I shall let you know which was the truth and which was the lie after this classic.
0: All right, fine. Dua Lipa levitating for your Saturday morning at Nation Radio.

0: Madness and House of Fun on Nation Radio for your Saturday morning. It's Alex and Caroline with you and our game, A Truth and a Caroline.
1: I gave you two statements. One is true, one is false. I once humiliated myself with a potty at a classical music concert. Or I once humiliated myself with a yoghurt at a school parents' evening.
0: I just think the classical music concert and potty, it feels like a situation you would have been in, but... A yoghurt and a parents' evening. It goes together so well.
1: You are incorrect. Oh. The truth is, I once humiliated myself with a potty at a classical music concert.
0: I'm upset to be wrong, but in a way, I'm kind of glad that there's a story about this.
1: So we were on holiday in Parma, and we went to a place called the Caves of Drac. If you haven't been, it's lovely. Loads of caves, and you go underneath, into them, and there's a tour, and then they take you to this part of the cave, which has got... seat sort of built into the rock, and you sit there and they turn all the lights off, and then they light these sort of tiny electric candles, and at the front there's a waterway, and a boat turns up which has got four classical musicians, so you're in the dark and there is candlelight and they are playing strings, and it is stunning, like absolutely beautiful. And at the time Arthur was about five and was three and was potty training. And so we had this potty with us that had a lid on it. So it looked a bit like a suitcase. So basically he could do the deal and then you'd just put the lid on, seal it up, and you'd be good until he could get to a proper bathroom.
0: Great.
1: Anyway, we're sat on these seats and the boat comes out and it's absolute pure silence. And somehow he manages to accidentally kick this potty and we're on a tilt.
0: Yeah.
1: And all you can hear, and we are right at the back, is this plastic potty scrambles over top of the rock as it goes all the way down, all the way down, all the way down, followed by a massive splash as it splashes right in front of this boat with these four people playing instruments. It was awful. Every single, hundreds of people in there, they all turn around like, where's this noise coming from? Furious. And then at the end, the worst part was, is we had to be like, could you just pass me that potty that looks a bit like a ladybird? That's the one that's in the water. Yeah, that's
0: made a big splash in front of the musicians and we're in the evening. Yeah, that's
1: thanks very much. Yeah.
0: Did the musicians react, or did they, like the musicians on the Titanic, just play on?
1: Just played on.
0: What a lovely story! Thank you for sharing it with us.
1: You're welcome.
0: What piece of music was it? Does it give you reminders to this day? Can you remember?
1: Yeah, Four Seasons.
0: Lovely.
1: Yeah, every time I hear it, it's ruined.
0: Tumble, tumble, smash. On the way, Adele next to Nation Radio. Nation
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15: The top stories this hour. Counter-terror police investigating Anne Widdecombe's murder have reopened an inquiry into an attempted burglary on a property understood to be linked to Nigel Farage. No arrests were made in the case from April last year before it was closed. Reporter Ali Fortescue has a police statement.
16: They've identified a new line of inquiry which may have been relevant, and that is to that original attempted burglary case, and that is being looked at as part of the investigation into the murder of Anne Widdecombe.
15: A number of agencies have admitted to serious failings in the case of Simon Levy. He faces a whole life sentence for the murder of two women and the rape of a third. A Met police officer's been sacked after taking a photo of a dead body and trying to show it to colleagues. PC Timothy Robson was found to have no reason to take the image. And more top A-level grades could be awarded this year because maths has become more popular. Experts say students are focusing on subjects that could lead to better job prospects.
17: Now for the news here in East Yorkshire and Northern Lincolnshire. The nephew of the man whose body was the last found at Hall Legacy Funeral Directors is eager to see the government's plans to regulate the funeral industry. Nigel Hotham says funeral homes should face unannounced inspections with checks on storage, cleanliness, finances and staff qualifications. He believes a clear set of standards is needed to make sure families are protected and nothing like this happens again.
18: What I've said to Emma Hardy is there should be a list of, say, 1 to 10 of the standard of what you would expect from a funeral directors, and it should be done on a just turning up basis. You don't just ring up in advance, you just turn up to inspect the premises.
17: Old Maritime Museum is officially reopening today, with the Lord Mayor and city leaders cutting the ribbon welcoming the first visitors. The transformed museum is unveiling its newly restored spaces. And in football, Grimsby Town get their season underway this afternoon. They're at home to Blackpool in the first round of the League Cup.
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17: A dry, sunny and very warm weekend ahead, seeing highs of 28 Celsius. That's the latest. I'm Charlotte Barber.
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1: Hi, hope you're doing all right. Our Legends Weekend means we are playing you the biggest songs by the biggest artist, Neil Diamond, on the way after Whitney Houston right now.

0: So good. So Saturday morning. It's Alex and Caroline with you. It's Nation Radio. Neil Diamond, Sweet Caroline. I have to ask, because I can never remember your whether that song brings you out with negative emotion or for things you'd rather forget. Because, you know, any song that's got your name in it, and Sweet Caroline, Caroline.
1: Well, there's just quite a lot of them. And so someone will start singing Sweet Caroline, which will then move them on to Oh Carolina, which will then move them on to Caroline, Caroline.
0: Oh, yeah.
1: And it's like, there's too many. It's too many, thank you.
0: But I think, unless I'm wrong, I think they're all singing about Caroline in a positive light, aren't they?
1: Apart from Outkast, who sing, I know you'd like to think that you're... Don't stank.
0: But they do start by saying you're mighty fine. So
1: that's true. Well, stick with a positive.
0: This is new from Stella Lefty, one of the biggest songs in the world right now. It's called Boston at Nation Radio. On a train.

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0: best variety of hits for Yorkshire and Northern Lincolnshire. It's Alex and Caroline with you for Saturday. Hello.
1: Morning. It is time for our weekend whinge, just to get that annoyance off your chest. Anything that has been bugging you for the last week, let's get rid of it, let's clear it out, and let's start the weekend off well.
0: Yeah, let us know what yours is, what you want to whinge about. Caroline, you can go first this week. What's got you go?
1: Dinner times. I am sick to the back teeth of dinner times. My kids both eat a very selected list of foods. There's not many that they particularly like. Obviously, they don't like the same foods as each other, different. So, for example, if I'm doing a lasagna, Arthur's thrilled. Fred, however, furious. Doing fajitas, Fred's loving the world. Arthur stomping off to his bedroom.
2: You never cook me anything nice.
0: Can they not agree on anything?
1: They can't agree on a single thing. And not only that, what's more frustrating is I sat down with them, Rob and I did last week, and we went through a whole list. Just give us the whole list of anything you'll eat, because I'm sick of arguments at dinner time. I'm only going to cook foods now that you eat. If they're on this list, they're great. Getting cooked. Great. That's it. Turns out what they liked last week isn't what they like this week.
0: Oh, no, come on.
1: Oh, I'm done with it. I've bought so much stuffed pasta because I was told stuffed pasta and a tomato sauce.
0: Yeah.
1: Absolutely golden. Bought so much of that stuff.
0: Great.
1: No, not eating it now.
0: Oh, no, come on. That was last week, Mum.
1: That was... I'm over it.
0: No.
1: I'm over it. I think I should just leave them in the house to fend for themselves and I'll go out to a nice restaurant.
0: That sounds like nice. A brilliant solution to this situation. Yeah, that sounds like 10 out of 10. You know, like when you order a pizza or something on the app and there's like the extra toppings that are listed.
1: Yeah.
0: I reckon you should just give them a list of ingredients, say tick all of the things on here you'll eat, and then go to ChatGPT, type in all of the ingredients that they'll both have and go, tell me what I can make with these things, please. Hit go.
1: Yeah. It would still be wrong.
0: Right, yeah. We tried. What's your weekend whinge? Mine is coming up after the weekend at Nation Radio.

0: Flanagan and Gloria on Nation Radio. Witherden Sea's Blue Light Weekend is on today, happening right now today and tomorrow. And then tomorrow as well, Humber Rescue Open Day. I'm down there if you want to come along as well. Loads going on this weekend.
1: I'm very much looking forward to that. Right, we are doing our weekend whinge. Just get it off your chest, those things that are bugging you. Mine is all about dinner times and kids. That's just a generic nightmare. This has come in from Helen, who says, here's my weekend whinge. Husband takes the washing off the washing line and then leaves the pegs.
0: Why? Oh,
1: whoa, come on.
0: I'm hearing grounds for divorce, Helen. Any judge is going to give you everything you want. My weekend whinge.
1: Yeah.
0: People who just tell you that everything these days is, oh, it's fake that, oh, it's fake, oh, it's AI, oh, it's me, oh, it's not real that. Shut up. I quite enjoy watching the Channel 4 show that is back on Hunted, where people go around the country and they get hunted down by people who are like police or military or they have intelligence backgrounds.
1: And every, just to clarify, it's a game show. They're not filthy criminals.
0: Correct. Correct. Yeah.
1: Yes.
0: So the celebrity one has just started now. I quite enjoy watching it. But every time it happens, you just get a load of people on the internet going, oh, well, it's all scripted, this. This is not real at all. Oh, yeah, they just happened to find them, didn't they? Oh, it, completely regarding the fact that there is so much online where these people have given detailed interviews and a lot of explanation about how they make that show and the massively expensive lengths that Channel 4 go to keep the whole thing separate so that nobody can find anything out. And the fact that there's a massive prize at the end, usually for the regular ones. So it's all like highly regulated. Those people just go, oh, it's all fake, this. It's the same people.
1: I've never seen you so angry.
0: I think it's the same people who, when we do Make Me a Winner and they message go, well, it's just not real, is it? No one really wins the money. Like, oh, you think we're involved in a massive fraud scam, do you? And then I once had this conversation with the guy that was telling us it wasn't real. And I was like, all right, but wouldn't we have to pay people to keep shush about this massive fraud scam? He's like, yeah. And I was like, we'd have to pay everyone, wouldn't we? He went, yeah. And I went, how much would it cost? Oh, a few hundred grand. Right. Or we could just give the prize to somebody and do it legit, couldn't we? And he still wouldn't believe it. So people who assume stuff is fake just because, they've annoyed me this week.
1: Oh my goodness me. It's like the opposite of my mum, who believes everything is real.
0: Yeah, yeah. We should get your mum together with those people and see what happens. On the way, music for you this morning, Alex Warren coming up before midday at Nation Radio.
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7: 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Are you?

0: You've got Nation Radio on for a Saturday morning. Alex and Caroline with you. Hello.
1: Morning. Hope you're well. I made a bit of a discovery this week in a very awkward way, and I feel that it is my duty to share it with you because this is life advice that I'm not sure other people realise.
0: I am always here for life advice. What's happened?
1: So I had an appointment with the accountant and my husband came, and we've had an online relationship for a while, me and my husband and the accountant, sending files back and forth and all the rest of it.
0: That's an odd trio. Me, my husband and the accountant.
1: Anything to get a cheaper price these days. No. And so we'd never met him in person, and we'd only met him online. Anyway, we went and we had this meeting, and he went, "Oh, Caroline Verdon, nice to meet you." He shook my hand. And he shook my husband's hand and went, "Oh, Rob Lovely."
0: Rob Lovely.
1: I looked at him and was like, why have you called him that? And he went, "I'm so sorry. I thought that was his name." I was like, "What are you talking about?" Now, when I met my husband, I knew a few Robs. Some of them were not very nice. This Rob, lovely. Okay. So I saved him in my phone as Rob Lovely.
0: Okay.
1: And he's just stayed that way. Oh. So I've saved him in my email address book. Like, no. It's just over time. Rob Lovely. Now, we've been together for 17 years. For 17 years, I've CC'd him into various important emails. And it turns out for 17 years, when I've CC'd him in, his name doesn't appear in the email address bar. What appears is Rob Lovely, because that's what I've saved him as.
0: I didn't know that happened.
1: No. What a way to find out.
0: At least it's a lovely thing that you've called him and that a lovely thing. That, how many people are hearing this now thinking, who have I saved with something less lovely and forwarded them? And what's their name come up as?
1: Oh. What a life lesson, eh?
0: Is he still in your phone as Rob Lovely?
1: He is, but sometimes if it's a bad day, he turns to Rob Mediocre.
0: Fair. Well deserved. It's our Legends weekend, and the Legends do not get any bigger than the three we are playing one after another. They start with possibly country music's biggest star next. Nation
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19: The top stories this hour: an investigation into an attempted burglary reportedly at a property linked to Nigel Farage is being reopened by counter-terror police looking into Anne Widdecombe's death. The incident at an address in London was investigated, but no arrests were made. Reporter Ali Fortescue has a statement from counter-terror police.
20: Officers, as part of this murder investigation, are reopening an investigation into an incident that happened in April 2025. This was an attempted burglary at an address in Greater London. No arrests were made.
19: An escaped criminal and convicted rapist has been traced by police in Scotland. Cliff Lyons-Dobby had absconded from Perth city centre on Thursday. The fifth heatwave of the year is hitting parts of the UK, with highs of 36 degrees Celsius predicted next week. Heat health alerts have come into force. And wasted medicines thrown away in England in just 1 year could fill 75 swimming pools. The National Pharmacy Association's urging patients not to over order.
21: Now for the news here in East Yorkshire and Northern Lincolnshire. A Hull mum says it worried her that anyone can set up a funeral home after being left numb and heartbroken when she was given animal remains instead of her unborn baby's ashes. Lucy Ness says she still doesn't know what happened to her baby, and the pain of never knowing if her child was cared for will stay with her. She tells us intervention is needed now more than ever.
22: I think every single funeral director needs to be regulated. Anybody could open up a funeral home. Also, this isn't the first time something like this has ever happened, or they're getting away with it for so long because no one's watching them.
21: The Hull Maritime Museum is reopening its doors today after a major restoration. The Lord Mayor and city leaders are cutting the ribbon, with the first visitors set to explore the transformed museum and its new look spaces, which will feature interactive exhibits. And in football, the League Cup's first round continues today, with Grimsby Town in action for the first time this season. They're hosting Blackpool and kickoff is at 3.
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21: A dry, sunny and very warm weekend ahead, seeing highs of 28 Celsius. That's the latest. I'm Charlotte Barber.
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0: Hiya, afternoon. It's Alex and Caroline with you for Saturday.
1: And it is our Legends Weekend. Massive, huge stars and their massive, huge hits.

0: all weekend long, men, on Nation Radio Yorkshire. You are going to hear some absolute legends, and there's three in a row for you this hour. Cliff Richard, Michael Jackson, Dolly Parton. What a dinner party.
1: What a dinner party. I love Dolly Parton. Absolutely love her. When I used to teach singing for a while, and whenever that I used to teach groups, I'd be like, oh, this term we're going to do a Dolly Parton song.
0: Well, there's a surprise. Oh,
1: next term we're going to do another Dolly Parton song.
0: What a surprise. What age groups were you teaching?
1: From like five all the way up to like mid-20s.
0: I'm just
1: like,
0: there's a Dolly Parton song that I know about. I can't say its full title name, but it's about a house in Texas. You can't have been doing that one for children.
1: Did not do that one. No, pick the appropriate ones.
0: Good.
1: Yeah.
0: Cliff Richard went round to my grandma's house. No, my grandma was at her friend's house and Cliff Richard came round.
1: What?
0: Yeah. Does every pensioner know some fancy people that they don't really know why they're friends with? Because my grandma used to have this. She used to have these fancy friends and she was friends with them, but you were like, how do you know these people? And she couldn't really tell you why. All she knew was everyone. I think, well, like once a month she'd go round to theirs for Sunday lunch.
1: She was a spy.
0: My grandma?
1: Yeah, that's what I reckon. Yeah. She was like a secret spy. Anyway, tell me, why did she end up with someone's house with Cliff Richard?
0: She was having Sunday dinner at theirs, one, the fancy people's house. Doorbell goes, in comes Cliff, because he's their neighbour.
1: Wow.
0: Yeah, Cliff Richard just turned up. My grandma, I think she said, she's not with us anymore, but this was like years ago, and she'd be like, they were like, oh, hello, Cliff. And they introduced Cliff to her, and they went, oh, Cliff, this is my grandma and whatever. And she was like, oh, he's very lovely. And they asked if he wanted to stay for pudding, but he said he couldn't because he'd already eaten. There you go.
1: I want to know what he came round for. Was he complaining that the bin didn't been put out on time?
0: Or probably.
1: Seems
0: like the type. He's going, oh, you've got guests. I'm going to have to pretend I'm a nice guy. on the way, music for you this morning. Culture Club, as we get into an hour of 80s songs like this. Cyndi Lauper at Nation Radio.

0: plenty of hits on Nation Radio Yorkshire, so you can listen an all weekend long. Just tell your smart speaker to play Nation Radio Yorkshire. But you know that because you've already got us on. It's Alex and Caroline for Saturday afternoon. Hello.
1: I have got some news for you that you didn't know you needed, but trust me, you absolutely do. It's not the stuff you're going to find in the standard headlines, because it's not doom and gloom. It is something that is going to cheer your life up.
0: Well, I love this bit of the show because it's exactly that. And it's just something fun that you won't have spotted. What have you seen?
1: So you know how we are bombarded with, this is what you should look like. These are the things you should eat. Protein, protein, protein, all the time.
0: Macros, and it is, what's your macros?
1: Everywhere. Are you on MyFitnessPal all the time? And it's draining, isn't it? And also, I look at people who clearly follow all of the rules and I think, oh, I'm a bit jealous. I'm a bit jealous of the way, you know, you walk down the street and there's nothing wobbling. I'm a bit jealous.
0: Yeah.
1: Well, nothing to be jealous for, because it turns out, according to science, people who are muscular are part Neanderthal. It's genetic. It's great. Actually genetic. Science has revealed this week that genes from the ancient species of people increase muscle mass in people today. So if you, like me, are not muscly, then you can say, look, it's, look, I'm more evolved. That's all it is. I'm just more evolved.
0: What an excuse. What a line.
1: You are very welcome.
0: Right, after this, let's get to the gym and tell all the hot, muscly people we are more evolved than they are.
1: It's going to go down so well.
0: Good. Well, I'll have it recorded on their phones because they'll all be recording the little stupid TikTok reels off there. On the way, we continue the 80s takeover. Culture Club on for you next at Nation Radio.
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1: Now, I can only apologise because you text me this week with the words, "I've had a terrible week." And I was busy and I didn't even reply. Sorry about that. What's happened?
0: I was over egging the pudding slightly because it was all on one day. Really, it was all within a couple of hours. And you know when just everything you try to do goes wrong through no real fault of your own? And you just think, I just need to stop. Can we control alt delete today? Or can we just, we need to just get out of it. If your day was a video game, you'd quit and restart the level because you were like, there's no point continuing here.
1: Cool. And what happened?
0: So we'd had a stressy long day, both of us, me and the other half. And I was like, do you know what? Can't be bothered with cooking. We've got some pizzas in the freezer. Shall I just shove those in the oven? Done with it.
1: Yeah.
0: Yes. Good. Easy option. Don't need to do anything. Went to take one of the pizzas out. And I still don't know how this happened. It flopped on the end of the shelf, did a sort of flip, a sort of somersault, landed topping down on the oven door when it was fully cooked, by the way. It was taken out, it was done. Like, if the pizza had been Tom Daly, it would have won a gold medal, but it's not, it's a pizza. Do you know what I mean? It did that acrobatics. So that's happened. I'm like, for God's sake. Did that. Think, well, we'll share the one that's done. We'll just...
1: Have a depressing pizza. There's nothing worse than a depressing frozen pizza.
0: Correct. Did that. The other half goes, it doesn't matter. It's okay. Opens the ketchup. And I still don't really know why. The ketchup bottle, for no reason, explodes. My other half is now wearing more ketchup than is left in the bottle. I go to get the sponge to mop up my other half and the table and the surrounding area. I turn on the water tap. It comes out far too fast. I'm now soaking wet. My other half is covered in ketchup. We've got half a pizza between us.
1: Oh, my goodness.
0: That's now cold. At that point, I just wanted to give up. Like,
1: no one's ever had a worse dinner. That's ridiculous.
0: What is the meaning of this? At one point, I was like, is there some sort of god of fresh fruit and veg that is doing this to spite us because I just shoved the pizza in?
1: Maybe that's it. Or maybe it was the god of just get takeaway.
0: Oh, I mean, that is a nice god. I'm here for that god.
1: Yeah.
0: Sister Sledge, Nation Radio.

0: My dad's cousin, Stephen Tintin Duffy.
1: Is that true?
0: No. It's Nation Radio with Kiss Me. It's Alex and Caroline.
1: I'm so gullible.
0: Saturday afternoon.
1: So gullible. We were talking about your terrible, terrible, terrible day that you had. That was really just the worst dinner of all time.
0: I mean, really did happen. Yeah, the pizza that flipped around, the ketchup that exploded, the water that was just went everywhere.
1: But when you were talking about that water, you said, so I turned on the water tap. Now, I've got one of those brains that just disappears. Mm. You said I turned on the water tap and it made me think like, well, has he got another sort of tap at his house? And then I started thinking about all the great taps that we should have. And then I started thinking, why don't they exist? Imagine if we just had like gravy tap.
0: That is the best invention.
1: Right? What are you doing for dinner? I don't know, but it's definitely coming with gravy.
0: Gravy tap.
1: Perfect.
0: If there's a region of the world that needs a gravy tap, it's Yorkshire as well. Come on.
1: Right? Oh. But then also you could do like an ice cream tap, like a constant Mr. Whippy tap. Everyone has one of those in their house.
0: Yeah.
1: Just so that whenever you need it, squirty cream tap.
0: Oh my gosh.
1: Just at the ready.
0: Oh my gosh. Right. Wait, mate, if you win, make me a winner this week and you win 600 grand, please. Can you bung us a bit so that we can make those taps happen? Or just do it in your house and we'll invite us round. A gravy tap, Mr. Whippy tap. What were the...
1: And a squirty cream.
0: Squirty cream tap would be sorted.
1: Sorted.
0: Right.
1: Oh, and a cup of tea tap, so it's already done. It's already.
0: Beautiful. Right. If you are one of those kitchen suppliers and you can actually make those happen, do get in touch. On the way, more songs from the 80s, including the Bangles next.
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0: afternoon. It's Alex and Caroline with you on Nation Radio. 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
1: If you are looking for something to do this weekend, then the Blue Light Weekend is taking place in Withernsea. It is so good. Today and tomorrow, it's held in memory of Steve Metcalf. And look, they've got all the good stuff that, you know, you're meant to be excited about. And I get it. They've put a lot of effort in. It's going to be brilliant. There's 2 days of entertainment. There's a whole massive bunch of activities. There's loads of family fun, all of that stuff.
0: Sure.
1: But also, they've got the engines, which means there's a chance of getting the whoop whoop out of all of them. And I love that idea.
0: Is that your favourite bit? I thought it was only the kids that wanted to hear a noise from the fire engine.
1: No, I love it. Absolutely. Look, they all sound slightly different, don't they?
0: Oh, have you ever done that thing then where you're like, excuse me, officer, my child here really wants to hear the siren.
1: And they're going, no, mum, I just,
0: shut up.
1: No, but I really, all I wanted was,
0: My child wants to climb into the fire engine, and as the responsible parent, I think I need to as well.
1: No, mum, I really don't. Get in there.
0: There's loads happening this weekend, the Blue Light Weekend at Withernsea, and loads more in Withernsea across the summer, actually. 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
1: Is it Oasis and Blur?
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13: The top stories this hour: an investigation into an attempted burglary reportedly at a property linked to Nigel Farage is being reopened by counter-terror police looking into Anne Widdecombe's death. The incident at an address in London was investigated, but no arrests were made and the case was closed. Reporter Ali Fortescue has been reading a statement from counter-terrorism police.
14: They've identified a new line of inquiry which may have been relevant, and that is to that original attempted burglary case, and that is being looked at as part of the investigation into the murder of Anne Widdecombe.
13: The former minister died at her home in Devon last month. People are being urged not to over-order medicines, as the amount thrown away in England could fill 75 swimming pools. The National Pharmacy Association estimates 3,400 tonnes worth of partially used drugs were disposed of in a year. Dr. Leila Hanbeck from the Independent Pharmacies Association says it's stopping others in need from getting drugs.
15: Hormone therapy, HRT for example, packs and packs of it has been prescribed for someone and then returned. At the same time, we have issues with supplying of HRT because of shortages. So we need to ensure that prescribing is done in a way that doesn't waste medicines.
13: NHS England says several local services are running campaigns to reduce medicines waste. Passengers travelling to and from Bristol Airport are facing delays after its runway was closed last night for emergency repairs. Flights have apparently resumed now, but people are being warned there will be disruption. Meanwhile, Birmingham Airport's being affected by baggage system issues, but passengers are still being told to arrive as normal. In sport, Bruno Guimaraes has signed for Arsenal. The club have announced they bought the former Newcastle captain for £75 million. The Brazilian midfielder is the biggest summer acquisition so far for the champions. And more top A-level grades could be awarded this year because maths has become more popular. Experts say students are focusing on subjects that could lead to better job prospects.
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13: Dry and sunny across England and Wales, cloudier in Scotland and Northern Ireland with outbreaks of rain at times. That's the latest. I'm Gavin Rutten.
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0: Hi, our Legends Weekend means we are playing you some of the biggest stars of all time and some of their biggest songs. So, Oasis on, after this from Gaga.

0: Oh, doesn't it make you want to go to Greece and find out who the dad is from Three Potential Suitors?
1: I'll just sell for a holiday to Greece, well, to be honest.
0: We'll take it. Abba and Dancing Queen, it's Nation Radio Yorkshire. Alex and Caroline with you for a Saturday. And our Legends Weekend, how's that for a three back-to-back? Abba, Oasis and Lady Gaga.
1: Love that. Going in strong to this hour.
0: Did you see Oasis this week? There was a great story that Liam Gallagher has bought a house that used to belong to former Arsenal player Tony Adams. Now, obviously, Liam Gallagher, massive Manchester City fan. If you were former Arsenal player Tony Adams, do you think you'd be able to resist the chance to wind up a Gallagher brother something rotten?
1: No, I mean, 100% no. You'd just have to, wouldn't you?
0: Even if your house was a fairly normal house, as soon as you knew Liam Gallagher had bought it, I'd be getting someone in to just decorate an entire wall with an Arsenal mural for no reason.
1: Definitely. I'd be getting bits of Arsenal kit and like shoving them behind the pipework, just replastering over it. It's worth the cost of getting a plaster in.
0: Just to annoy a Gallagher brother. Stunning. We all would. On the way, how you could be in the money if you fancy a new house that hasn't been owned by a footballer. And this Samba, it's called My Body Isn't Ready, new to Nation Radio.

0: 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I found out the other day his dad used to work with loads of the big music stars. He's like really high up in the music industry. So is that how he got it? No, it's his talent.
1: Absolutely. How very dare you? Right. How do you want to win a load of money? Make me a
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0: It is £600,000 we are playing for this week.
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0: It is £600,000 we are playing for this week.
1: We're basically just giving away your worries. 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
0: Oh my God, I'm shaking.
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0: Thanks for having Nation Radio Yorkshire on. It's Alex and Caroline with you. Hello if you're off to Withernsea for the emergency services weekend. Looks like such fun over there. I'm at Hesel Foreshore tomorrow, Humber Rescue Open Day. There's loads going on and it's all free. So see you, whatever you're up to. Caroline, we need to talk. What's going on?
1: Well, apparently I'm quite controversial and I never realised it. So I'm going on holiday with the family. And when we book the flights, you have the option, don't you, of adding on all of the luggage and all the rest of it.
0: Yeah.
1: And I just thought, how freeing it would be to just not. So we've not booked any hold luggage. Now, I'm usually the person that takes the kitchen sink.
0: Yeah.
1: I come home and I think, well, we've got two suitcases of clothes that haven't even been worn.
0: Yeah.
1: But not this time. So no hold luggage. And then you had the option of, do you want to book a cabin bag?
0: Yeah.
1: And I thought, no.
0: Are you mad?
1: So the four of us are going on holiday for a week. I can't believe this is so controversial. And we're taking the allocated under seat bag. So that's basically, you know, you're allowed to take a handbag with you.
0: Yeah.
1: That. So it's 40 by 30 by 20. Now, I think it's totally doable. I'm going to give you like a bit of information that might get you on my side.
0: Where are you going? A nudist colony?
1: So we're going to Palma. We are staying at my sister's place. So I don't know if
0: is it clothing optional? Where are you putting all of your stuff?
1: Well, from what I understand, I've done a bit of research. Okay. And for a week, all you really need is four bottom options, five top options. And, you know, if you are of the dress wearing persuasion, a couple of dresses. Done. Okay. So I'm like, yeah, four trousers, five tops, two dresses. I think I can squeeze it in.
0: It fills me with dread. I went away for 3 days and I needed to take one of the cabin bags. What has people's reactions been?
1: That I need to be locked up. I've absolutely lost my mind. And lots of people have said, yeah, this is a great idea. Just double check that on the day you can still book some hold luggage in, because you're going to need at least something between you. But I think for the four of us, we'll manage it. One of my friends did very politely point out that most of the people who are complaining, if you go through their Facebook profiles, they're very slim people. Their clothes are going to be a lot smaller than mine. I thought, this is a good point. One dress of mine is probably like four of yours. I might run into trouble.
0: Are you going to do that thing where you wear half of your clothes as well? You can be like one of those people wearing your entire wardrobe onto the plane. Like, excuse me?
1: Like Joey from Friends, yeah, in that episode, yeah, where he wears all of Chandler's clothes. I think I might end up being that. But I'm determined and I'm looking forward to it because I think it'll be freeing when we're there.
0: Good. Good, good, good. If anybody wants to follow this, let's see what happens. What about footwear options? Are you just taking one pair?
1: Well, I'll wear like a pair of trainers and I'll stick a pair of flip-flops in, yeah. I've got two pairs.
0: Good luck. Yeah, good luck. on the way, music for you. Hall & Oates after Little Mix, breakup song at Nation Radio. Hiya.

0: Hall & Oates on Nation Radio Yorkshire, and I can't go for that. What I can't go for is Caroline's luggage plan for holiday, the family holiday. Are you going for a week?
1: We're going for a week. Yeah, a week to Palma, and we are just taking under seat bag. So no hold luggage, no cabin bag, just the 40 by 30 by 20. I think it's doable. Somebody recommended some vacuum bags, so I've bought some vacuum bags.
0: Oh, yeah, you like to squish all your clothes down, yeah.
1: Yeah, so honestly, I don't know why everyone is so concerned about this. Ask me the night before and I'll probably be panicking. We do have a backup option.
0: Oh, good, I was going to say, what's the plan?
1: So two separate backup options. My husband's backup option is, we'll just have to buy another suitcase when she comes to her senses. We'll just be paying to put a hold luggage in. I refuse to let it get to that point. My backup option is I've seen some of those, you know, people take those round the neck things when you're on a flight
0: pillow.
1: The neck pillow. Well, you can buy some that are just empty. There's no stuffing inside them. So my backup option is that like underwear and socks and a couple of t-shirts can get shoved into that.
0: So you'll be,
1: if we need to,
0: you'll be on the plane trying to snooze, or your husband will with his head resting against your knickers.
1: Yeah, which is fine on the way there, but on the way back.
0: No. I really hope you need to use your backup option. I can't wait. Right, coming up, music for you. We go back and play Lena Marlin with a song that has come back into the charts this year, and Taylor Swift Before Two.
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0: Taylor Swift on Nation Radio. Alex and Caroline with you across Yorkshire and Northern Lincolnshire. Just about it from us then.
1: Apart from to find out what it is you're doing tomorrow, because I'm really intrigued about this.
0: Yeah, so I am at Humber Rescue. They have their open day on Hesel Foreshore, so I'm there all day. I've got a slight dilemma. Can I ask you?
1: Please do.
0: There's loads going on and it's all free. So come along with the lifeboat are out doing demonstrations. There's a Battle of Britain fly past. There's some stunt planes. There's emergency service vehicles. There's in bouncy castles.
1: That sounds amazing.
0: There's loads going on. And they said, Alex, when the stunt planes are doing their display, are you called to commentate on it on the microphone? I was like, yeah, that's cool. We'll get you a script of like what's going on and everything. I was like, cool. I might not be getting the script. Is it okay to sort of make up the manoeuvres that the planes are doing? Because otherwise I've got nothing to say.
1: 100%. Oh, when he's done the roly-poly jam through the whole triple what's it? Definitely.
0: It's exactly the words that I'm going to use. Thank you. Do you reckon it's fine to just make up the manoeuvres that the stunt planes are doing? Or do I need to pretend I know what I'm talking about?
1: I think it's better to make it up than it is to pretend, because if you pretend, you'll get it wrong.
0: Brilliant. Okay, if you would like to message right now on Nation Radio Yorkshire's Facebook page with the name of a fake manoeuvre that it sounds like something a stunt plane might do, and I'll try and get it in tomorrow afternoon, all right? Enjoy the rest of yours. Steve is on the way back to those big legends with one of the greatest of all time next.
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0: When were you the unexpected centre of attention? Imogen was at the hairdresser's in Withensea. The hairdresser held up the mirror, said, "What do you think?" 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
13: 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I'm like, oh, Kev, it really is lovely. It wasn't the hair that caused it, I promise.
0: Oh!
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16: The top stories this hour. An investigation into an attempted burglary reportedly at a property linked to Nigel Farage is being reopened by detectives investigating Anne Widdecombe's murder. Counter-terror police have identified a new line of inquiry in connection with an incident in London last year, which was looked at but no arrests made. Sky's political correspondent Rob Powell says there's also been a referral to the police watchdog.
17: What that essentially means is that the failure to follow up that line of inquiry at the time was deemed serious enough that they had to pass it on to the complaints watchdog, who will now likely look into the circumstances around that initial investigation and why the line of inquiry wasn't pursued.
16: Next, people are being urged not to overorder medicines, as the amount thrown away in England could fill 75 swimming pools. The National Pharmacy Association estimates 3,400 tonnes worth of partially used drugs were disposed of in a year. Olivier Picard is the organisation's chair. He's told us it's vital action is taken.
18: £500 million wasted each year on medicine is £500 million that can't be used for other part of the health service.
16: NHS England says services are running campaigns to reduce waste. Norfolk police say there were no reports of serious disorder last night in a town at the centre of an immigration row. A significant presence remains in place in Thetford, where there have been protests and clashes. Groups have claimed asylum seekers are being housed in properties. FIFA's president has denied claims UEFA paid off an alleged mistress when he was its general secretary. Gianni Infantino is facing calls to resign over his scrapped World Cup sell-off plans. Officials are looking into reports of an incident in the stands during Wolves and Port Vale's Carabao Cup tie. Both clubs are trying to establish what happened last night. A number of other first-round matches are taking place today. And Bruno Guimarães says it feels amazing to have joined Premier League champions Arsenal. The Brazilian midfielder has completed a £75 million move from Newcastle.
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16: A few showers in places, but otherwise staying mostly dry and sunny across the UK through the rest of the day. That's the latest. I'm Johnny Freeman.
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19: Good afternoon. Hope your weekend's going well. This is Steve Power on the best variety of hits and our Legends Weekend. They don't get bigger than Madonna, Coldplay, and the

cruising quality all weekend. It's our Legends Weekend on Nation Radio. Good afternoon. Into the Groove, Madonna, Sky Full of Stars from Coldplay, and Spice Girls at their height, and Say You'll Be There, and we'll have three more legends. We do use that word in its true sense at 3 o'clock this afternoon. Hello, this is Steve Power. This is Ella Langley now. Comes from Alabama, but she's choosing Texas.

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0: Dean and Nola Gay on Nation. If you like that, you'll like what we do on a Sunday evening. If you're around, 7 till 9 is when we bring you Beat Surrender with some brilliant songs from a brilliant period. 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

0: Snow Patrol and Kylie. You might think it's an unlikely pairing, but then again, Kylie has teamed up with, amongst others, Nick Cave in the past, and recently turned up on stage with him when he played his quote-unquote hometown gig in Brighton. 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
17: The top stories this hour. One of the biggest deals of football's transfer window so far has been completed.
18: I want to win trophies. I want to make a history, and I think I'm the right place to do it.
17: Bruno Guimaraes says he wants to go down in history at Premier League champions Arsenal after joining from Newcastle. The two clubs agreed a £75 million fee for the Brazilian midfielder, who signed a four-year deal. Newcastle fan Kendall Rowan has told us the move is disappointing.
19: Gutted that the club obviously can't match his ambitions at the moment.
4: again, and yeah, just really, really feel sad about how it's all ended up, considering he was the captain and could have been realistically a legend of the football club.
17: Next, detectives investigating Anne Widdecombe's murder have reopened a probe into an attempted burglary in London. It was reportedly at a property linked to Nigel Farage last year. Counter-terror police have identified a potentially relevant line of inquiry. A man has been arrested on suspicion of murder following a stabbing in one part of Birmingham. A man died from injuries he was found with in Sutton Coldfields, Chester Road, early this morning. It's emerged wasted medicines thrown away in England in just 1 year could fill 75 swimming pools. The National Pharmacy Association is asking patients not to over-order. The organisation's chair, Oliver Pickard, has told us about one particular case.
19: They had a patient who returned an inhaler called Trimbo that cost the NHS about £45 each inhaler, and there was nearly 15 inhalers returned in one go. She wasn't taking the inhalers but ordering them.
17: The NHS says campaigns are highlighting reducing waste. Passengers jetting off from two UK airports have been facing disruption. Some flights to and from Bristol are being delayed because the runway had to be repaired. A baggage systems issue has also been affecting Birmingham Airport. Anyone due to fly is being urged to check before they travel. And the fifth UK heatwave of the year has begun. Heat health alerts have come into force in England. It could get as high as 36 Celsius next week.
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17: A few showers in places, but otherwise staying mostly dry and sunny across the UK through the rest of the day. That's the latest. I'm Johnny Freeman.
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Hello, this is Steve Power on Nation Radio with our Legends Weekend, Living on a Prayer, Bon Jovi. As I say, that always sounds so different playing it on a Saturday afternoon than it does when you hear it if you're out at a wedding reception or a birthday party at about quarter to midnight on a Saturday night. You might find that out later. And Mariah Carey, Always Be My Baby, and then Go Your Own Way, Fleetwood Mac, from the album Rumours, which was lyrically all about Lindsey Buckingham's breakup with Stevie Nicks. And it was one of those tracks, like many on Rumours, the album, that was developed over a period of time, and none of the instruments were recorded live together. The tracks were instead completed through a series of overdubs. I hope I haven't spoilt the illusion for you. Where did that get to in the UK charts, I ask? Where did it get to? There you go. What was it? Top 5? Number 1? Top 10? Top 50? No, 38. 38, funnily enough. But one of those tracks that was on an album that is so iconic. And dare I say, a legend, that's why we're playing it on a Saturday afternoon.

0: Slip Sync, Funky Town on Nation Radio, the best variety of hits. Before that, Bruno Mars. There was another band actually in the 80s who had a hit with Funky Town a little bit later on in the 80s. I'll give you some bonus points if you remember who they were. And I'll give you 10 minutes to come up with the answer. I'll give that to you after the Bellamy Brothers and James Bay on the way next on Nation Afternoon. Nation
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be back at breakfast on Monday morning from 6, including the Duff Note, latest news, travel and weather for East Yorkshire and Northern Lincolnshire, and of course the Golden Hour from 9, hours worth of hits and headlines all from the same year. All you have to do is find out which year it is and let him know. 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

0: New music from The Script on Nation, the best variety of hits. Good afternoon, this is Steve Power with our Legends Weekend. And we're going to play three more for you next. Three legends who have made it solo. Ed Sheeran can do no wrong. The late, great Prince. And also Shania Twain. Those three coming up after 4 o'clock on the best variety of hits. It's Nation with our Legends Weekend continuing. 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
17: The top stories this hour. One of the most high-profile deals of football's summer transfer window so far has been completed today.
18: I'm so excited to start. The squad going to be very, very important and hopeful we can achieve our dreams.
17: Bruno Guimaraes has been speaking after joining reigning Premier League champions Arsenal. The North London side have agreed a £75 million fee with Newcastle for the midfielder, who signed a four-year contract. The Brazilian international is the latest to leave St James's Park, where there's also a new manager in charge. Newcastle fan Kendall Roan has told us it's disappointing the club's now former captain has gone.
19: I understand he wants wants a new challenge. You want to go and have a chance of winning trophies and playing in the Champions League, which we can't offer him this season, so I get that. But I feel like the way he's gone about it was quite disrespectful.
17: Next, counter-terror police investigating Anne Widdecombe's murder have reopened a probe into an attempted burglary. The incident last April was at a property in London, which is understood to be linked to Nigel Farage. Detectives investigating the murder of a teenager in Northampton have charged a second person. 16-year-old Kadeem Paris died after being stabbed in the Abington area of the town last month. A 20-year-old man from Motherwell has appeared in court and faces another hearing on Monday. Three other people are out on bail. A man has been remanded in custody after appearing in court, charged over the deaths of four men in Merseyside. James Diggle is accused of causing a fatal crash in Heighton in July. The 27-year-old from West Derby faces another hearing next month. Scotland's former First Minister says she won't be visiting her estranged husband in prison. Nicola Sturgeon's been speaking at the Edinburgh Fringe 2 months after Peter Murrell was jailed for embezzling money from the SNP. She's insisted she knew nothing about his crimes. And a packed programme of Carabao Cup first round action is continuing. Opening ties are being played over a weekend for the first time. It's also most officials are looking into an incident in the stands during Wolves' win against Port Vale last night.
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17: Rain for northern parts of the UK tonight. Sunny and warm again tomorrow with some isolated showers. That's the latest. I'm Johnny Freeman.
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0: Three more who've taken the solo route, still going strong. Ed Sheeran and Shania Twain, who's been out and about performing this summer. And also the late, great

The legend tag sits very nicely with the late great Prince, 1999. Now, it depends where you are in your musical journey age-wise, but if you remember hearing that first time round when 1999 seemed just a mile off, you'll realise that it's further back to 1999 than it was when that came out, if that makes sense. Shape of You, Ed Sheeran and Shania Twain, that don't impress me much, and we'll have the final three offerings on our Legends Weekend, part one at 5 this afternoon on Nation.

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0: Kershaw and The Riddle on Nation Radio, the best variety of hits. 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That was just superb, and we still love to this day. On the way next, Taylor Swift and Don Henley on Nation. Nation
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0: Breaking music on Nation, that's Holly Humberstone, and that's White Noise. It's Steve Power. Don't forget the house party with Neil Greenslade is here this evening from 6, whatever you're doing, whether you're spending the night in and having a bit of a kitchen disco, or if you're heading out, use it as your musical preloader. All the hits you need to hear, house party start after 6. It's the conclusion of day one of our Legends weekend, with 3 more Legends on the way next after 5, including Cher and Phil Collins.
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12: The top stories this hour. Bruno Guimaraes says he wants to go down in history at Arsenal after joining from Newcastle for £75 million. The midfielder is the Premier League champion's biggest summer signing. His move is also one of the most high-profile of the transfer window so far. Former England defender Michael Dawson reckons it's a huge statement of intent.
13: One thing you can't do is stand still in the Premier League, because there's teams coming behind you that want to be where you are. We saw it for numerous years with Manchester City. You look at the Arsenal squad as it is, and you go, right, they're favourites to go and win the Premier League again, but we also know how hard it is.
12: There's also been reaction from fans of Newcastle who've seen another important player leave. Kendall Roan has told us the Brazilian will be a huge miss.
14: I don't think any price would have reflected just how important he was to the club, but for his ability, for him and his work ethic and just what he'll bring to Arsenal, I think they're getting an extremely good deal.
12: Next, an attempted burglary at a property reportedly linked to Nigel Farage in London is being looked at again. It's now part of the counter-terror police-led investigation into Anne Widdecombe's murder. A potentially relevant line of inquiry has been identified. A man's become the second person to be charged over a teenager's death in Northampton. Kadeem Paris died after being stabbed last month. A 20-year-old from Motherwell who's accused of murder has appeared in court and faces another hearing on Monday. Nicola Sturgeon says she won't visit her estranged husband Peter Murrell in prison and felt like a mug for caring for him. The former SNP chief executive was jailed for more than 5 years in June for embezzling money from the party. Tributes are being paid to Lionel Messi's father, Jorge Messi, who's died at the age of 68 after a long-term illness. He was a hugely influential figure during the legendary footballer's career and also worked as his agent. And it's emerged wasted medicines thrown away in England in just 1 year could fill 75 swimming pools. The National Pharmacy Association is asking patients not to over-order.
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12: Rain for northern parts of the UK tonight. Sunny and warm again tomorrow with some isolated showers. That's the latest. I'm Johnny Freeman.
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0: Our final three for today include the Bee Gees, Cher, and first of all, absolute legend, whether it's behind the kit

0: Phil Collins, You Can't Hurry, Love Motown cover, Believe, number one for Cher. And then You Should Be Dancing from the Bee Gees, which was released in 1976 and came from the album Children of the World. It was also one of six songs performed by the Bee Gees that was, of course, included in the Saturday Night Fever movie soundtrack, which came out a year later. True legends, as indeed Cher and Phil Collins are. And that's why they're on the Legends Weekend. That's it for today. We'll start again tomorrow morning at 10 a.m. with Tony Shepherd playing you more legends on Nation. It's a future legend, Alex Warren. This is Ordinary.
1: They say the holy water's watered down, and this town's lost its faith. Our colors will fade eventually, so if our time is running out, day after day, we'll make the mundane a masterpiece. Oh my, oh my love, I take one look at you, you

0: afternoon. I got You Babe, Sonny and Cher originally, number one for UB40 and Chrissy Hynde. Earlier on, of course, we played you Phil Collins on our Legends Weekend with a cover of You Can't Hurry Love. It's Steve Power here until six. Then, of course, it is time for the house party. Saturday nights, whether at home or out and about, in the car maybe. Good old soundtrack, loads of club classics from way back when and also some from the more recent past. Join Neil Greenslade after six this evening and next Roxette on Nation. Nation Radio.
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0: Rail Nation, Where Is My Husband? Thank you for listening this afternoon. I'm Steve Power. I'm back tomorrow evening. For Beats Radio from 7, two-tone ska, new wave, new romantic, punk, you name it, we got it. House Party on the way with Neil Greenslade next, including JXL and a classic from Robin Rance.
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1: Oh, hello you, it's Neil Greenslade, it's 6 o'clock. That can mean only one thing. Let's get a house party on for you. Some anthems, new stuff, old stuff, stuff not in for ages. We get underway, a very summery shaft. Here's Moochie Mambo on the radio station, always playing the best variety hits. You got Nation Radio on.

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1: I love a good WhatsApp, and it's 07740938500 that you can contact Nation. Like Sheila's done, says how much she enjoys the Saturday night party. Thank you, Sheila. She said, I love the Elvis movie. Could you play the one with JXL? Yes, it's on for you. Here's a little less conversation from the house party at Nation.

0: Forget You For Now by Jade from Little Mix, part of the house party on Saturday night with Neil Greenslade. Thought I'd drop that in for you. How about some classic class? SOS Band is next on Nation's House Party. 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

0: proper old school and sounding brilliant tonight for Saturday. Run DMC, It's Like That on Nation Radio's House Party. Hope you had a great week, by the way. Welcome to the anthems on a Saturday night. We call it the House Party. The next one's a classic and some Superman lovers.
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0: If you fancy something catchy, this should do it for you. The Tampera. Feel It starts 7 o'clock on Nation Radio. The weekend is here. I've got the tunes. I just need your ears. Stick around. I'm Neil Greenstay. This is the House Party from Nation Radio.

This is Nation Radio's House Party. I'm Neil Greenslade. If I don't mention Paul and Richard, they'll be offended. So, hi, you got us on today and all evening for the House Party. Thanks, guys. It's Tom Novi on Nation Radio. This is your body.

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This is Nation Radio's House Party. I'm Neil Greenshead, Moose T and Horny, Boogie Pimps in there as well. Let's go classic next, and I'll play it for Richard and also Francis, regulars on the House Party. They got us on tonight. Thank you, guys. Shalimar. Here's a night to remember from Nation Radio.

0: I remember being in Ibiza when that song was released, and it just didn't get stopped being played. So good. Tori Amos, Professional Widow, part of the house party from Nation. Hope you're having a good Saturday night. Some classic discos on next. 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

0: 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She's in with Only Girl in the World, Montel Jordan as well. 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

the way, if you love any songs tonight, you'll love Nation Dance. 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You get that from the App Store. DB Boulevard, do you remember this? On Nation Radio, it is Point of View. I'm Neil Greenslade. Thanks for having me on tonight.

0: Beat Surrender every Sunday night, 7 o'clock. Really good. If you've not heard it before, check out Steve tomorrow night. Foxy has another Nation Network chart when he rewinds the years from the 80s and 90s and more. 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

0: Still sounds as good today as it did when it first came out from Rosala. It's a happy anthem. Hands in the air. Everybody's free. Kesha, TikTok in there as well. It's Neil with the House Party. And Pointer Sisters, I'll play them next. Nation
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0: August has some great songs on Nation. This is the house party. It's kind of summery night. Hope you're enjoying these. Edward Mayer, It's Stereo Love, On Vogue My Loving. And if you love these tunes, there's even more next at 9 o'clock. Nation
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1: Okay, sunshine after the rain. Not much rain, lots of sunshine and warm as well. Right, it's 9 o'clock. This is Neil Greenslade. Thank you for choosing the house party tonight. We continue. Chaka Khan, I Feel For You. Sandy B, You Make The World Go Round. That's going to be good. And then Berry to start us off at 9 o'clock on Nation.

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2: Chaka chaka chaka chaka gone. 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

remember being on the dance floor when that song was released. Didn't get enough Sandy B. You Make the World Go Round on Nation Radio. Here's the cover. The sample still sounds good with David Guetta. Here's I'm Good Blue on Nation Radio.

0: Julian liked that. Sent me a nice WhatsApp to thank us. It's good, isn't it? It's a remix of The Cause and Breathless. This is Neil, Saturday Night House Party. How about some classic Jacksons? Why not? It's Shake Your Body in a moment on Nation.
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1: I recently took a bit of a vacation, as we like to do. It is summer after all. I was in a lift and I heard this track and I thought, I'm getting it on the House Party. Not heard it for ages. Wang Chung, Everybody Have Fun. This is Nation Radio.

Tony DeBart did that song, The Real Thing. This is Neil Greenslade, and these are the anthems that make your Saturday night sound really good. Hope you agree. Thank you if you got us on a smart speaker tonight, if you're in the car, maybe a taxi, heading out, or staying in. It's a great soundtrack. It's Nation. Alex

0: You Know It Still Sounds Good. Gala, Freed from Desire. From Nation Radio's House Party, I'm Neil Greenslade. Big fun, why not? In a City. And some Junior Jack Stupid Disco in a moment. Nation
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Davina McColl recently did a great interview with Fatboy Slim Norman Cook. It's really good. You can see it probably on YouTube still. Right, Bobby Brown's next. Anaya Day soon with Nasty Girl. Ice Party continues from Nation with the best Friday.

0: What is love? Hadaway. These are good tunes tonight. Have you agree? Saturday Night Nation Radio. I'm Neil Greenstay. The House Party. Body Rockers lined up. Some Teo Cruz before 11 o'clock as well.
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0: wear really cool sunglasses in his music videos. Teo Cruz and Break Your Heart at Nation Radio. Right, this has been Neil Greenslade. That's the house party for tonight. 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And the best variety of hits continues on Nation next at 11 o'clock. 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